0: Good morning, friends. Once again, we had met for the preparation for the greatest event in the day. We had been having an enormous pleasure, and we had so been proud so much to be with Romania 3. I assure you, among our mates in Neighbourhood, we have the strongest friends ever from Romania. Friends had been investing so much in this preparation, their heart, everything that they had. And it was really, really, really a big event. I had not expected that, really haven't. At the end of our meetings and in the end of our preparation, we had agreed to meet once more in the evening to connect even more. And then I had learned from them so much about this wisdom. I haven't, as I said, really expected this. So I'm very grateful to Creator, our 10 creation, 10 is very grateful to Creator that had connected us with Romania 3 and that it gave us opportunity to create among us a space for the Creator to reside among us. We've really learned a lot from them. So let's start with this preparation. Let's open our hearts. Let's pray for the Creator to open our hearts and to put in our minds the perception of the Creator that's already here. L'chaim, friends, let's begin.
1: Okay, let's begin with the first excerpt. Parhasulam, Shamati 211, as do standing before a king. One who is sitting at one home is not as one who is standing before a king. This means that faith should be that he will feel all day as though he is standing before the king. Then his love and fear will certainly be complete. As long as he has not achieved this kind of faith, he should not rest, for this is our lives and the length of our days. And